0: Please, may we have a seat.
1: Ejowo, ejoko.
0: We will now be having
1: Bayi.
0: Can Mass Choir
1: Afe bo
0: of
1: lati
0: Benue South.
1: Can, akore can,
0: they prefer to stay there. So camera
1: man
0: should see how to pick them. Okay.
1: Oda.
0: It's all right.
1: Oda.
0: Fine.
1: Oda.
0: It's good to come out. This choir, they have labored tirelessly days and night to prepare for this program. So may we give a clap offering to the Lord on behalf of our
1: Can Mass
0: Choir. They diligently prepare for this program.
1: And as you can see,
0: God has been using them.
1: They
0: came from various local government areas within
1: the
0: South.
1: Benue, not to work.

0: This morning, we are greatly privileged to receive a servant of God whose life has been marked by unwavering devotion to Christ, faithful leadership, and a lifelong commitment to the preaching of the gospel. A respected Bible teacher, pastor, evangelist, and global Christian leader.
1: For decades, he has faithfully proclaimed the
0: truth of God's word
1: with clarity, humility,
0: and
1: clarity,
0: inspiring millions across nations to pursue holiness, revival, and wholehearted service to God.
1: As a shepherd,
0: Pastor Kumu is known for his genuine pastoral love and deep concern for the spiritual growth of believers. His ministry is consistently emphasized not only winning souls, but nurturing them into mature disciples who reflect the character of Christ in every area of life. His leadership has been distinguished by integrity, vision, consistency, and an unwavering dependence on the scriptures. Through his example, countless ministers and Christian leaders have been equipped to serve faithfully, while believers have been encouraged to remain steadfast in their walk with God, regardless of the challenges of the times. Across denominations, cultures, and nations, he continues to call believers to set aside every distraction, focus on the will of God, and lift up one name above every other name, the name of Jesus Christ. As we gather for this All Believers Conference theme, renewed in his image for greater exploits, we believe God has prepared his servant with a timely word that will renew our hearts, strengthen our faith, and empower us for greater impact in his kingdom. Ladies and gentlemen, with joyful hearts and great expectations, please rise to our feet as we warmly and wholeheartedly welcome God's servant, Dr. W.F.
2: Praise the Lord.
3: Okay, hallelujah.
2: Let me hear good hallelujah from a great
3: hallelujah to Tara nation. Lati Odawara Idoma.
2: Praise the Lord.
3: Okay, hallelujah.
2: When our chaplain was talking,
3: nigbati
2: and introduced all the key leaders of the church, well as the key leaders in different sections of the Duma nation
3: here.
2: And for those who are present,
3: they
2: said that we are grateful
3: that
2: we could have the man of God in our small Duma nation to take what is small serious.
3: Ọ̀rọ̀ kékeré yẹn ẹ mọ́ mú lọ́kùnkúndù. 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
2: You are not small.
3: Ẹ ò kéré o.
2: You are not behind.
3: Ẹ ò ń ṣe ìwẹ̀ yín o.
2: In the forefront.
3: Ọwọ́ iwájú gan lẹwà.
2: And now for me,
3: bayi, fun emi,
2: it's a great, great privilege that we
3: can
2: have the different blocks of represented
3: in Can.
2: And when I heard the chaplain mention the Catholic Church, Methodist Church,
3: Catholic,
2: Methodist,
3: Anglican
2: Church,
3: the Redeemed Church,
2: and he also didn't mention the Living Faith Winners Chapel.
3: Winners Chapel.
2: When winners are there, you win.
3: The winners are there.
2: And then the dynamis, the dynamite church,
3: the
2: bomb, and all the churches, of course, a respected church, all the churches that are represented here, we honor you, we appreciate you, and we thank God that you are here. And they might have said, you know, the great man of God, Lord, is a small man that God has sent to you to minister you a great nation. A great nation of Idoma Kingdom. Praise the Lord!
3: Okay, hallelujah!
2: The Lord has blessed you already. And the Lord will keep on
3: teaching
2: you
3: higher.
2: Father,
3: Baba,
2: I thank you and bless you.
3: You are
2: a good God, always gracious, always
3: gracious,
2: always mighty. Asking Lord that as we look at the scriptures,
3: you will
2: want your
3: word,
2: the scriptures, might, revelation to everyone. And we pray we will not miss anything
3: or anything
2: to your people here and from here to the rest of the world. Thank you, Lord, for the answer. Jesus' name we pray. God bless you. You can sit down. We're talking today of knowing God.
3: We're looking at Daniel chapter 11.
2: And we're reading from verse 32. It says, and such as do wickedly against the covenant shall he corrupt by flattery. But the people that you know their God shall be strong and do exploit a great miracle, a great manifestation. The worship of idols of Baal, stronger in faith, Elisha, that worship after, that healed not just one person in Jericho, healed the land.
3: The head, strong in faith, when you come to the New Testament,
2: you have John, Paul, the people, people that you know their God will be strong. And all these have gone. You are the man of the hour. You are the woman of the hour. And to help The people that have been teaching you, they exploit in their personal lives. It will be surprising if the whole nation received the quenching and refreshing of their thirst. But Moses the prophet did not know what he brought. Also he gave to the people, it will be surprising when he struck the rod and the people of Israel passed over the dry ground. Exploit. If he also passed over the exploits that is done by a man of God, a woman of God, a prophet of God, a preacher, the people that know their God, the prophet that does know. He knows his they are having salvation if he himself does not have salvation. What are you bringing out of the road is for them and also for you. The people, the preachers, holiness, sanctification, purity of heart, it will be surprising that the miracle of a changed heart, of a purified heart, of a sanctified heart, the miracle of a holy, humble, honest heart, done in the lives of others, it will be surprising if it's not done in the heart of the preacher himself. The exploits done in the lives of other people must begin the life of the preacher, the prophet, the pastor, the proclaimer himself. Preach the word of Christ, ye shall receive power after that the Holy Ghost has come upon you. And when the preacher preaches, the Holy Ghost power, in the fullness of might and power of God, the saved, sanctified people, but it will be contradictory, surprising, if the preacher preaches the the power in the Holy Ghost himself is
3: the
2: bone for ministry is broken. He doesn't have the power that he preaches about and gets other people. The boy is the people, the pastor, the preacher, the proclaimer that knows his God shall be strong and do exploits. Exploits is not just for the crowd, the exploits must be for himself.
3: O wa fun ara re pelu
2: injo mo family
3: ati awon ebi ti won jumo sokan papo.
2: You know there are some families awon ebi kan wa
3: won ti kan ya
2: he told one another that
3: awon pe
2: will never come back again
3: wa papo mo gege bi ebi.
2: In one of the meetings
3: ninu ikan ninu awon pade ti won se
2: that had separated, not just separated, severed.
3: But just
2: never cut off
3: from
2: the wife, and there had been a very violent divorce,
3: which
2: he, the man,
3: not
2: saved, and the woman, unknown to the man,
3: saved,
2: and we were having a meeting, and that man came to the meeting, and the woman came to the meeting. And it so happened, this is not accidental, this is providential, this is God at work,
3: but
2: the Lord was working in your life. As the man was going to sit down, Lord, behold, the wife that they had vowed will never come back together again.
3: I was about to sit down,
2: she looked,
3: I said,
2: so you come to this kind of meeting, and the husband says,
3: so you come to your people,
2: and he said, yes, I
3: come.
2: They sat down, they had the word of God. They didn't go back to their separate homes. Immediately after that meeting, they reconciled. They came together again. And let me tell you their testimony, they went home to the same house
3: together.
2: My point is that is an exploit. And the people, the preacher,
3: Oniwasu,
2: the pastor,
3: eniyan,
2: the proclaimer, who knows his God, will be strong and do exploits. If the exploit of reconciling husband and wife together is being done by your proclamation, that kind of exploit must also be in your home. Moses that we're talking about, he went to the top of the mountain, and God gave him the ten commandments.
3: Thou
2: shalt have no other God,
3: shall
2: not call the name of God in vain. You will not make any representation of God, whether from the sea or from the sky, and you will remember the Lord's day,
3: begin to count
2: it,
3: observe
2: it holy, and your father and your mother honor, respect,
3: and
2: obey, and you will not commit adultery, you will not kill, and you'll not bear false witness, and you will not covet anything that belongs to your neighbor. The point is this: he delivered that
3: eventually
2: to the children of Israel. It was a great exploit for the said nation. It's so great and so mighty that you have this kind of law that the Lord has given to the nation.
3: And
2: he was telling the people the exploits in our nation. You will not commit adultery. It will be embarrassingly surprising if the man that brought that law to them was committing adultery. It shouldn't happen that way. The exploits that is done in our ministry or through your ministry was also reflected in your personal life and in your family as well as in anything, everything that you do. Exploits, you will do exploits. And it will start in your personal life. It will start in your home. And everything you preach, the holiness without which no man shall see the Lord, that holiness in its entirety. That holiness in its completeness, that holiness in its depth, in its height, reflected in your life. Knowing God more and more for extraordinary expression. The three things we're looking at. Number one, is dedication
3: or
2: exploits through
3: ekunre tabi gbogbo oro na wo ikeji koko keji sise ise agbara lai re awon lai lera je lai re awon lai lera je lai fi iboju bo awon lai ni loju lai tan awon alai lera loju o gbodo mo fi etan gba 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
0: It's the last night.
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0: To see something new.
1: Lati ri nkan tuntun.
0: You know, Pastor coming to
1: Boston,
0: we had a prayer with the overseers.
1: And
0: this one is a special customized
1: Jisike. This is Jisike.
0: Greater Jisike.
1: That we just
0: see new things
1: or had them before.
0: That was a prayer
1: with the overseers.
0: It's all here now.
1: They come up,
0: it's incredible. It's appeared here.
1: Ari, I want you to read it. Dada
0: disappears. It's never done.
1: Okuo.
0: It's incredible.
1: And
0: the tongue was coming out. Somebody's tongue was coming out.
1: And can't go anymore. Your daddy, Sabalasita,
0: Pastor,
1: Adua Kekere lati enu Olusegun. I want your father say
0: ye. It's unheard of.
1: Oh, nkate your body
0: shut out.
1: And the can't to jepe gugu e.
0: And doctors can't do anything.
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0: No man can solve it.
1: Lay to your pay. Cause here your car, cause your car, cause here our low.
0: But tonight, you will hear you tonight.
1: So
0: we're here just
1: to
0: get.
1: To realize you want me, so you start going back. Need to read now.
0: Send for them to come now.
1: Back, come back. Come on, boy. Come on, boy. That's what Jack. Come on, Lord, just talk
0: very. Right now, just take one or two to show you what you mean.
1: I've heard killing cut too much. I've
0: Are you set?
1: Set is set. Lati Jerry.
2: Praise the Lord.
1: Okay, hallelujah.
2: I am here for testimony.
1: Oh, wa lati wa Jerry.
2: My name is Dickness
1: Elizabeth.
2: Memuna.
1: Stephen
2: Ogbun.
1: Stephen.
2: Ogbelekidoma.
1: Ogbelekidoma ni won.
2: In fact, I say this testimony, I will not take it for granted. I must come out to give the glory to Almighty God. My first greeting goes to my Heavenly Father
1: that does it for me,
2: and to our Daddy in the Lord, and our Paramount Father, the Royal Father and our Royal Mother. When this crusade was coming, I didn't hear anything concerning it. It was my mom, the royal mother, that invited me. She said, there will be crusade. Baba Kumu is
1: Baba
2: coming.
1: Kumu imbo.
2: I should come. I should not come alone.
1: Come
2: my daughter is not feeling fine.
1: She should go along with her.
2: And when we came, that first service that take place in the
1: palace.
2: This is 2026. That I had the accident. I just delivered a month ago. I delivered April. And May I had an accident. When I fell,
1: I hit my chest on the ground.
2: I know how I suffer for this, but what I'm telling you,
1: and
2: since then, I am the kind of person that lies flat, that has been fine. But since then, like the way I tie my clothes like this, I can't tie it, I can't see the flight. So that Thursday morning, when Papa was praying, I don't even know that the healing has taken place. But when I went back, when the crusade finished, we went back, and I was having my siesta. I woke up and made myself flat. And since I don't take cold water, I don't even take cold water at all. And I wake up. They brought me cold pure water. Nothing happened to me. And that night, I was telling her that I was sleeping flat. Came out of her head.
1: Sister,
0: why is she?
1: One thing, one thing. Was she
0: medication before coming here? Praise the Lord. Hallelujah. Sorry, doctor. Sorry, was she medication? Were you medication?
1: One thing,
2: This is 2016. In fact, if I'm moving, I'm moving with my
3: Praise the living God.
1: Praise the Lord.
3: By special grace of God, my name is Sister Rebecca Peter. I am from Zion Group of Districts, Otukoye. And I thank God for the grace of God upon my life since I gave my life to Christ. God will help me. May the name of the Lord be glorified in Jesus' name. In short, I must give the testimony because it was in my long ago. Anytime I remember about what God has done in my life, praise the living God.
1: July 2020.
3: I went to the hospital and I did another scan.
1: I said no. From there, that is the head of my baby that's going to be the one that is the butcher that is showing.
3: I looked at it in the hand of the hospital. 2 weeks ago, it was exactly the kind of GCK that is. I think it was Friday.
1: Ojo jimo o da bele ojo jimo o fo si lojo na.
3: By this time like this, I was having a pay in my
1: family
3: like this. And I told my husband that, you know what he's doing me today? I'm sweating like this.
1: He said,
3: ah, they're going to do
1: it. Okay.
3: So by this time like this, I encouraged myself. I said, this is Jesus, so let's go to the church first. So I took my Bible. We started to the church with my other children. I went to the church. As we went to the church, what did you do me the thing?
1: I sat
3: down, the message finished. I was learning the Lord.

0: Praise the Lord.
1: Okay, hallelujah.
0: As we come to the grand finale of this GCK,
1: our
0: hearts overflow with thanksgiving for the mighty works God has accomplished through the ministry of our Father and the Lord, Pastor Dr. W.F. Kumuyi. As we offer our sacrifice of praise to the King of Kings, let every heart rejoice in the victory of our champion, who spreads the hills, delivers, and restores. Now, with hearts full of thanksgiving, faith, and joyful expectation, let us receive Minister Ishola Tinashe.
1: Hallelujah!
2: Praise the Lord!
1: It
2: is with so much joy that I welcome you to this wonderful edition of the Global Crusade with Pastor Dr. W.F. Kumuyi. I want to appreciate our Father and Lord for this beautiful opportunity, this wonderful privilege. I pray that the grace of God upon his life will continually increase in Jesus' name.
3: Amen.
2: I also want to appreciate our mommy for being a powerful support to our Father. I pray the Lord will increase her continually in Jesus' name.
3: Amen.
2: The Bible says that we enter into his gates with thanksgiving and to his courts with praises. It says, bless the Lord, O my soul, and all that is within me. Bless his holy name. Can we please rise to our feet as we worship Jesus together?

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